0: gravel roads, open windows, and the radio up loud. The Fun in the Foothills Cruiser. Look for it at awesome summer events all over High River and the Foothills. Wherever fun is happening, we'll be there. 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
1: Your grandma may have told you it's what's inside that counts. Dennis at Sterling Exteriors has a different take when it comes to your home. Sorry, Grandma. 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

Megan Maroney, making us all feel a little better with Medicine, number 30 on American Country Countdown. It's Ryan Fox. And they say one of the ways to live longer is to have a better attitude, and this backs that up. New research shows that people who are optimistic increase the likelihood of reaching the age of 80.

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Taylor Swift, our special guest this weekend on American Country Countdown. We are never, ever getting back together. Taylor, you have written so many massive hits over the years. Do you ever find when you're sitting there writing songs that there's a tendency that you tend to have or something that you

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1: I want to be a superhero. Me too.
0: Enter the Classroom of the Month contest on highriveronline.com. 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